hit you like I'm young. 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They tell me Chubb's the only one that get your hand-me-downs. And part

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Rack city chick, rack city chick. 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

0: What's poppin' in Vegas? Mads got the info on the city. Tap in and talk. 320-5834. The lines are open.
1: Hot 975, y'all. It's your boy, man. I'm in the mix. Me and my dog, DJ One Paulo. Call in for shout-outs and requests. 702-320-5834. Juan Paulo holding the mix down for the next 30 minutes, so you better get them in real quick. I'm here till 11 o'clock, though. Don't worry about nothing. More chances to win. Not Scary Farm tickets coming up later in the next 30 minutes, so don't go anywhere. Stay by that dial, y'all. The pregame show. Tap in and talk, man. Juan Paulo, let's get back into the music.

cheese and take. 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What the helly? 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I'm big me. This little ain't that thing like a 10 speed. Make

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We are back at it, spinning the money wheel. Get the tickets, get the money. 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

Yo, coming up this morning, ladies and gentlemen, we spinning big money wheels. We getting everybody tickets, and we getting you that $1,000 on Friday. Everything you need is coming up next right here on your radio.

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4: The Vegas Golden Knights opened their preseason schedule in Los Angeles on Saturday with a 4-2 win over the Kings. It's the final week of the WNBA regular season. The Las Vegas Aces play it out with games in Los Angeles and Phoenix tomorrow and Thursday, respectively, and begin defense of their WNBA title on Sunday. The Las Vegas Raiders have a win streak. In fact, if you count the last game of last season, that's 3 in a row for the Silver and Black. Yesterday, they upset the Chargers in Los Angeles 26-14. Been a while since they started a season 2-0, 5 years actually, when they began the 2021 season with a pair of victories. They're back on the road as 3.5-point underdogs to the New Orleans Saints on Sunday. It's the Rams and Giants in Los Angeles tonight for Monday Night Football. LA's a touchdown favorite. 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

0: see Usher and Chris Brown on Friday night at Allegiant. It was their third night in Vegas. They brought out the Dream, Tyga, Mario was there, and Tank performed as well. 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

0: stylish. 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
1: Yeah.

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